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1: The sound of San Francisco. What a jam. Now, from the City of Love and Peace, we travel all the way to the East Coast. Please welcome, from deep in the heart of Harlem.
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0: perfeito pra sua madrugada. 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